0: műsorszám termékmegjelenítést tartalmazott.
1: Angol nyelvű hírek a Retro Rádióban.
2: Americans are eating up the meat industry's health claims. Good morning and welcome to the English news section in 15 minutes. I'm Eva Ban. Let's begin. More than three quarters of U.S. consumers saw meat and poultry as part of a healthy, balanced diet last year, up from 64% in 2020, according to an annual survey released in March. NBC News reports that 45% are actively trying to prepare more meals containing meat or poultry, while another 31% are doing so off and on, the survey found. The unifying factor behind these increases, protein, it's firmly at the center of consumer interest, the report said. Erin Hanassi, a Tufts University nutritionist, said that protein isn't bad for you, adding that she isn't urging everyone to go vegetarian. Some people do need more protein, including those who are aging, pregnant or losing weight, whether through dieting or GLP-1 drugs. Hanassi added, protein intake and health, especially as it relates to an individual, is not a linear relationship and thus the misperception that people have. Health experts say Americans typically get plenty of protein. Most people are hitting their recommendations by and large, Hanassi said. She added that eating too much of any nutrient risks causing unwanted side effects. Excessive protein can stress the kidneys, cause dehydration, and contribute to other problems. Instead of leaning into red meat, Hanassi encourages eating more plant and seafood-based protein, adding that these sources are where Americans tend to be lacking. Many nuts, legumes, whole grains, and fish are not only protein-rich, they contain nutrients that steaks and pork chops don't. For almost 200 years, the Galapagos rail had been missing from Floriana. Thought to be extinct on this small inhabited island in the Galapagos archipelago, the shy, near-flightless bird is still found on some of the other islands. But Charles Darwin was the last person to record a sighting of one on Floriana when he famously visited the island in 1835. According to BBC News, last year, after the removal of rats and feral cats from Floriana, the birds stunned conservationists by making a surprise reappearance on the island. How the lost bird returned is a mystery. Other threatened birds have also recovered, and some are even singing new tunes never heard on the island before. The change reveals new insights into how a safer, almost predator-free environment can allow animals to experiment and innovate, scientists say. More socially acceptable than smoking, yet just as addictive, vaping has become the UK's default way of consuming nicotine. According to The Guardian, figures published by the Office for National Statistics showed that the number of over-16s in Great Britain who use vapes or e-cigarettes has overtaken the number who smoke cigarettes for the first time, with 5.4 million adults now vaping daily or occasionally, compared with 4.9 million who smoke. But alongside this shift is a growing sense of disquiet. Many people who vape say they want to stop or at least cut down and are discovering that it is harder than they expected. Some are even considering returning to smoking cigarettes, which for all their dangers were harder to puff mindlessly at a desk or to conceal from those around them. Confusion about risk may be compounding the problem. Some public health experts worry that the risks of vaping may have been overstated and that this could be inadvertently encouraging a new generation of smokers. Data released in September by the charity Action on Smoking and Health found that 63% of young people now believe vaping is as harmful as or more harmful than smoking, despite decades of evidence showing cigarettes remain far more dangerous. An ongoing study spotlights the link between calcium deposits in the breast arteries and life-threatening heart risks. According to the NBC News, the U.S. Preventive Services Task Force recommends women ages 40 through 74 get a mammogram every other year to screen for breast cancer. Dr. Laurie Margiely, chief of breast imaging at the Dublin Breast Center at Mount Sinai and the leader of the study, says, In over 10% of mammograms, you will see calcified arteries, and people are always surprised. Dr. Marjali has been studying the relationship between breast arterial calcification and heart disease for about a decade. She says when the arteries are calcified in a woman's breast, it only makes logical sense that vessels might be calcified elsewhere. Breast arterial calcifications, BAC, which are specific to breast arteries, are different from the calcifications common to other areas of the breast. Microcalcifications, which appear as white dots on a mammogram, are typically benign, according to the National Cancer Institute. Microcalcifications appear as white specks and may indicate cancer in some cases. About half of women develop benign breast calcifications. The Mount Sinai study, which began recruiting patients 40 and older in 2021, aims to analyze BAC rates in a diverse sample of 15,000 women. Marjali estimates 12.5% of women in the health system have breast arterial calcifications, including those with non-heart conditions. Results are expected in early 2027. Everyone knows that the key to a healthy long life is to exercise and eat well. But what if you simply don't have the time to slog it out at the gym or chalk up 10,000 steps a day? According to BBC News, the good news is that doing everyday activities with more rigor and energy can achieve huge benefits. Think running up the stairs, power walking around the house, or playing with your children or pets. Vigorous, intermittent lifestyle physical activity, or WILPA, is the new key term. According to Mark Hammer, professor of sport and exercise medicine at University College London, WILPA is a scaled-down form of high-intensity interval training, a popular workout of the past decade. It simply means doing everyday activities with slightly more gusto, with the aim of raising your heart rate for 1 or 2 minutes at a time. Hammer explains that the idea of WILPA first arose when he and his colleagues were analyzing movement data collected by fitting wrist-worn wearables to people who did no formal exercise. The scientists noticed that, despite not playing sport or hitting the gym, some individuals were managing considerable amounts of movement simply by going about their daily lives. This ranged from fast bursts of walking while commuting to work to going upstairs. To their surprise, Hammer and colleagues discovered that these microbursts of movement were linked to health benefits. In a 2022 study, Hammer and scientists at the University of Sydney found that just 3 or 4 1-minute boosts of WILPA each day was sufficient to provide a 40% reduction in the risk of premature death from all causes and an almost 50% reduction in risk of death from cardiovascular disease compared with people who did little movement at all. A more recent study also concluded that just over 4 minutes of WILPA each day can offset some of the risks of a sedentary lifestyle for heart health. We all know that physical activity is good for our health, but many of us are not active enough, says Amanda Daly, professor of behavioral medicine at Loughborough University in the UK. She adds, there are lots of reasons, with the most common one being not having enough time. The micro-exercise approach to physical activity only requires a few minutes of people's time, a few times a day over a week, making it very easy, accessible and inexpensive. Battery electric cars are poised to overtake diesels on Great Britain's roads by 2030, according to analysis that suggests London will be the first UK city to go diesel-free. According to The Guardian, the UK went through a dash for diesel cars in the 2000s as the government granted them cheaper tax rates. Diesel engines tend to be more efficient than petrol engines.

to manufacturers and traders. The other 6% were hybrids, which mostly combine a small battery with a petrol engine. Nevertheless, the number of diesels should drop as older cars are scrapped, delivering benefits for towns and cities where particulates tend to be concentrated. That will also have a knock-on effect for filling stations, leading to many withdrawing diesel supplies. However, the analysis found that people in cities appear to be selling their diesels to people in more rural areas. The report found that while the number of diesel vans has risen over the past decade, the peak of new diesel van sales probably happened before the pandemic, meaning the numbers on roads will eventually fall. Artist, inventor and anatomist Leonardo da Vinci was the definition of a Renaissance man, and scientists are aiming to unlock the secrets of his genius on a genetic level. But there's just one wrinkle. More than 500 years after his death in 1519, Leonardo's DNA has proved virtually impossible to locate. According to CNN, he never had children, and his gravesite in France was destroyed during the French Revolution. In the absence of verified remains, scientists participating in the Leonardo da Vinci project have taken an inventive approach, sampling artifacts associated with the Italian polymath for DNA. Leonardo left behind a wealth of paintings, drawings and letters, things he would have touched that may still contain traces of genetic material today. The project team swept a drawing that was possibly created by the master artist, together with a wealth of environmental DNA, including from bacteria, plants, animal and fungi. The team uncovered a matching sequence of Y chromosomes from a male. The study doesn't claim that the DNA belongs to Leonardo, but the team believes it has established a method and framework that can be used to investigate other artifacts. If the same Y chromosome sequence is consistently found across items, it could potentially be the key to assembling Leonardo's genome, said study co-author Dr. Charles Lee, professor at the Jackson Laboratory for Genomic Medicine in Farmington, Connecticut. Tracking down the artist's DNA could provide insights into his brilliant capabilities. The team believes that he had unusually high visual acuity, or the ability to see things in a more detailed way than the average person, based on his artwork. Three of her dusky jazz-infused soul songs are in Spotify's viral top 50. The most popular, a dreamy ballad called Into the Blue, has been played more than 5 million times. According to BBC News, if Sienna Rose continues on this trajectory, she could become one of the year's hottest new stars. There's only one problem. All the signs indicate she's not real. Streaming service Deezer, which has developed tools to tackle AI music, told the BBC that many of her albums and songs on the platform are detected and flagged as computer-generated. Experts suggest you look closer and you see the indications of an AI artist. Rose has no social media presence, has never played a gig, has no videos, and has released an improbable number of songs in a short space of time. Then, according to experts, there's the music itself. Songs like Into the Blue and Breath Again sit neatly next to Norah Jones or Alicia Keys, full of jazzy guitar lines and buttery smooth vocals. But many listeners have noted what they have identified as AI artifacts. AI software is becoming so sophisticated that clone artists are competing with genuine musicians. A backlash against AI music is growing. Last year, artists including Paul McCartney, Kate Bush, Damon Albarn, The Pet Shop Boys and Annie Lennox released a silent album protesting against companies who train their AI models on copyrighted work without permission. A surprisingly simple measure may offer clues about longevity. Muscular strength, as determined by two tests, was a key predictor of a person's risk of death, according to a new study. CNN reports that researchers followed more than 5,000 women between the ages of 63 and 99 and found that those participants with greater strength had a significantly lower risk of death over the next 8 years. The key finding was that women with stronger grip strength and better chair stand performance, which means how quickly participants could stand up from a seated position without using their arms, had a lower risk of death from any cause during follow-up. This finding is consistent with previous research indicating that hand grip strength could be a good indicator of overall strength.

0: strength and performance in daily life. The researchers say loss of strength can have wide-ranging consequences. It is strongly associated with frailty, falls and fractures, which are all major causes of injury and disability among older adults. Reduced muscle strength is also linked to slower walking speed, difficulty performing everyday activities, and a higher likelihood of needing assistance with daily living. Thank you for listening to the English News section. Enjoy your day.
1: A műsorszám termékmegjelenítést tartalmaz. 12 éven aluliak számára nem ajánlott.
2: És most minden idők legnagyobb slágerei az ország leghallgatottabb rádió